0: 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Motor Vehicle Crash BLS. 4453, Gilbert Station Road. 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Engine 121, Rescue 12, and Station 6. 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

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You're responding to Comcast Cable located 324 West Main Street for a unknown problem BLS patient laying in the mulch at the location 1635. 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Advise if PD is needed at 1635.

comment. When you're responding to Comcast Cable located at 324 West Main Street for a unknown problem BLS patient laying in the mulch at the location 1635, ECC 10-121 and advise that PD is needed at 1635.

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0: 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We're in the area, nothing found. We're investigating.
1: 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I'm listing 1642.

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0: 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Rescue 147, I found 1645.

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1: 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Something intense.
2: That's negative. Medic 1 will be transporting.
1: Understood. 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Something intense.
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Engine 1 responding to 1613 Concord Drive, Cross Street, Foxbrook Lane and Kenwood Lane for an electrical hazard. Be advised, caller stated that it looked like the electrical line from the pole broke and it looks like it was on fire at one point. No longer on fire. 1756.

0: 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Homeowner doesn't have any power. He has made a report with them, but I guess just a follow-up. Unable to get a pole number due to vines and brush on the pole itself.
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0: 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Nothing at the end this time.
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0: 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As a driver, I'll be here on scene, just be advised around fire factory.

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Paramedic 10, engine 1, I have you responding for an ALS level allergic reaction. 1224 Smith Street, 1224 Smith Street, Unit D, Delta. I have a 44-year-old female with shortness of breath after an allergic reaction. I can't.

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